Nobody gonna save to yourself. Make the cool air not pono. So, help the other. When you make the cool air not, you know, pono, yeah. It's like kind of automatic climber. You don't need talk and stuff going. Automatic climber. You don't need talk and stuff going. What happened? And you just gotta let them. And the stuff just waiting for when you're ready.

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2: And I don't think that that's a selfish want. I really don't. I'm not saying that I have this capacity, because it's hard to develop that capacity on your own.

0: 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Radio Sud. Mii de senzații.
1: It's 5 o'clock in the morning. Conversation got boring. You said you'd go into bed soon, so I snuck off to your bed.